0: 0 horas 28 minutos.
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1: Stop!
3: The first thing you have to do is get that voice in shape. Now,

0: Is Eddie okay?
1: I don't know.
2: So what are you doing back?
3: Well, I sat back and thought about the things we used to do. It really meant a lot to me. You mean a lot to me.
2: I really mean that much to you?
3: Girl, you know it's true.

0: 7:36 PM.
1: My friend, Lucky Luke is cowboy. My friend, Lucky Luke is cowboy.

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1: Ladies and gentlemen, as you know, we have something special down here at Birdland this evening. A recording for Blue Note Records.

0: 20 horas, 11 minutos.
1: No matter what the people say, these sounds lead the way.